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2: In your Moose FM weather, it's going to become mostly cloudy throughout the rest of your day. A small chance of showers. We'll see a low of 6 degrees overnight tonight. Tomorrow, sunny again with a high of 25 and sunny with a high of 24 on Tuesday.
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2: In your Moose FM weather, it's going to become mostly cloudy throughout the rest of your day. A small chance of showers. We'll see a low of 6 degrees overnight tonight. Tomorrow, sunny again with a high of 25 and sunny with a high of 24 on Tuesday.
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15: In your Moose FM weather, it's going to become mostly cloudy throughout the rest of your day. A small chance of showers. We'll see a low of 6 degrees overnight tonight. Tomorrow, sunny again with a high of 25 and sunny with a high of 24 on Tuesday.
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10: In your Moose FM weather, it's going to become mostly cloudy throughout the rest of your day. A small chance of showers. We'll see a low of 6 degrees overnight tonight. Tomorrow, sunny again with a high of 25 and sunny with a high of 24 on Tuesday.
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2: In your Moose FM weather, it's going to become mostly cloudy throughout the rest of your day. A small chance of showers. We'll see a low of 6 degrees overnight tonight. Tomorrow, sunny again with a high of 25 and sunny with a high of 24 on Tuesday.
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5: In your Moose FM weather, it's going to become mostly cloudy throughout the rest of your day. A small chance of showers. We'll see a low of 6 degrees overnight tonight. Tomorrow, sunny again with a high of 25 and sunny with a high of 24 on Tuesday.
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3: In your Moose FM weather, it's going to become mostly cloudy throughout the rest of your day. A small chance of showers. We'll see a low of 6 degrees overnight tonight. Tomorrow, sunny again with a high of 25 and sunny with a high of 24 on Tuesday.
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6: In your Moose FM weather, it's going to become mostly cloudy throughout the rest of your day. A small chance of showers. We'll see a low of 6 degrees overnight tonight. Tomorrow, sunny again with a high of 25 and sunny with a high of 24 on Tuesday.
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5: In your Moose FM weather, it's going to become mostly cloudy throughout the rest of your day. A small chance of showers. We'll see a low of 6 degrees overnight tonight. Tomorrow, sunny again with a high of 25 and sunny with a high of 24 on Tuesday.
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That is 2 years in a row. 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
4: In your Moose FM weather, it's going to become mostly cloudy throughout the rest of your day. A small chance of showers. We'll see a low of 6 degrees overnight tonight. Tomorrow, sunny again with a high of 25 and sunny with a high of 24 on Tuesday.
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7: In your Moose FM weather, it's going to become mostly cloudy throughout the rest of your day. A small chance of showers. We'll see a low of 6 degrees overnight tonight. Tomorrow, sunny again with a high of 25 and sunny with a high of 24 on Tuesday.
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7: In your Moose FM weather, it's going to become mostly cloudy throughout the rest of your day. A small chance of showers. We'll see a low of 6 degrees overnight tonight. Tomorrow, sunny again with a high of 25 and sunny with a high of 24 on Tuesday.
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0: 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We sound a little something like this.
1: 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We could break it in if you know what I mean. Put some miles on.
0: Or we could sound like this.
1: 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Wish you'd be together with your feet up on the dashboard now.
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8: In your Moose FM weather, it's going to become mostly cloudy throughout the rest of your day. A small chance of showers. We'll see a low of 6 degrees overnight tonight. Tomorrow, sunny again with a high of 25 and sunny with a high of 24 on Tuesday.
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0: It's the beat of FSJ, brought to you by the Fort St. John Co-op. 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It's the Moose.

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8: In your Moose FM weather, it's going to become mostly cloudy throughout the rest of your day. A small chance of showers. We'll see a low of 6 degrees overnight tonight. Tomorrow, sunny again with a high of 25 and sunny with a high of 24 on Tuesday.
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0: It's the beat of FSJ, brought to you by the Fort St. John Co-op. You're at home here. 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

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Ain't nothing but a fool to live like this. Out all night, running wild. Woman sitting home with a month-old child. Dang me, dang me. They ought to take a rope and hang me high from the highest tree. 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Boop.

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4: Hand in a pinch, man, hotter than the red on the cattle brand, cause she's a gold digger with a quick trigger, a cast iron skillet swinging lid flipper. 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She did him dirty, took him to the cleaners. Now a

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Now he's a buckskin, 15 hands, five-time team rope champion. She never liked him, she don't need him. 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She ain't a cowgirl,

0: 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You're at home here.
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0: It's the beat of FSJ, brought to you by the Fort St. John Co-op. You're at home here. The lights are low, the rules are loose, and the playlists a little more adventurous. 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

are so excited to announce that Before the Piece is once again podcast of the year. 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

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Miss the show? 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

0: Good morning. I'm Dub Craig, and this is your 5:30 news.
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0: The Fort St. John RCMP's street enforcement team has arrested a man after executing a search warrant related to a drug trafficking investigation. SET members uncovered an operation in which 3D printed firearms were being manufactured and assembled after executing a search warrant at 105th Avenue this past Thursday. Mounties say they've seen a rise in seizures of privately manufactured firearms since the fall and that they are well aware of the threat these objects pose to the community's safety. A 37-year-old man was arrested and subsequently released without process while the RCMP continues to investigate. Taylor Fire Rescue says they responded to 196 calls for service last year, matching the number of calls in the year before, according to the department's 2025 annual report. The department is currently supported by 23 fire services personnel, including six junior firefighters. Two members joined the TRF's entry-level officer program last year, and they are expected to qualify as duty officers this year. The strengthened TRF's capabilities, the department received a $150 million provincial investment to support the Next Generation 911 initiative, which enhances location tracking, enables real-time text communication, and allows for future video sharing. TRF also partnered with Wounded Warriors Canada to provide members and their families with mental health services support through education, counseling, and training. And Dawson Creek will celebrate next weekend by bringing the world together in its own unique way during the Multicultural Fusion Festival. The event is hosted by the South Peace Community Arts Council and is set to take over the Mile Zero City's Walter Wright Pioneer Village next Saturday. The festival will feature cultural representation from Brazil, India, Norway, the Philippines, and Ukraine, as well as representation from Indigenous people. The free event will feature music and dancing, food, and information about local community groups and workshops for cultural art. In sports, local bull rider Jake Gardner has been named a finalist for the Calgary Stampede. Gardner continues to have a phenomenal season after a victory at Rodeo Houston in March, where he came in as a late replacement and won. He followed that up with a second place showing in Del Rio, Texas at the end of April, and another victory at the Cloverdale Rodeo and Country Fair near Surrey in May. Gardner has earned almost $102,000 in prize money so far this season, good enough for sixth place in the Professional Rodeo Cowboys Association Global Standings. That's your news. Your weather and traffic are coming up.
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0: Sunshine today turning to a mix of sun and cloud with a 30% chance of showers this afternoon. Along with that, a risk of a thunderstorm. Get to a high of 25, a UV of 6. Partly cloudy tonight with a 30% chance of showers early this evening and risk of a thunderstorm, a low of 12. Mix of sun and cloud for tomorrow with a 30% chance of showers late in the afternoon and risk of a thunderstorm, high of 27, UV of 6 again. And a mix of sun and cloud for Wednesday with a 30% chance of showers and a high of 28. It's 8 degrees here at the Moose under mainly sunny sky. Wind south at 6 kilometers an hour. The day is already starting to get shorter. Sunrise was at 4:15 this morning. In traffic here in town, still seeing 100th Street between 98A and 99th Avs. That's northbound 100th Street, partially closed as crews continue to work on that contaminated soil remediation on that lot there. And 100th Ave westbound between 104 and 108th Streets, partially closed due to construction. outside of town, some new things to talk about today. Cecil Lake Road still under construction between the Beaton River Campground and 251 Road. Watch for pilot vehicle-led single-lane alternating traffic there. A little further west on the Cecil Lake Road between the 263 Road and 251 Road, some bridge maintenance starting at 7 o'clock this morning. It'll be down to single-lane alternating traffic. I believe that's on the first bridge you go over the Beaton River as you head down into the valley there. In town here, still doing some road sweeping on the Alaska Highway between the Taylor Bridge and Julia Frontage. You'll see that till 6:30 this morning. In Taylor, some bridge maintenance happening 9:30 a.m. to 3:30 p.m. daily. It'll be down to a single lane on the Taylor Bridge during that time. And finally, if you're heading north, they're doing some bridge construction on the Alaska Highway. Let's see here. On the Beaton Bridge, which is just north of Pink Mountain Road, and also on the Boogie Bridge. Not sure how to say that. Anyway, it's south of Prophet River. You're going to see single lane alternating traffic in both those areas through the summer. Now, if you see something else going on, call or text me on the Fort City Chrysler line, 787-2222.
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0: Joe Diffie to get you started this morning on 100.1 Moose FM. Good morning, I'm Dub. I'm flying solo today. Sema is graduating today from her program at NAIT, Radio and Television. It's called something else now. I can't remember exactly, but basically the same program I took 10 years ago. Bernard, a class or two ahead of me, he took it a few years before that. We got lots of NAIT representation at this radio station. Anyway, so she will be back on Wednesday, as she has to drive back from Edmonton tomorrow. How's your weekend? It's a beautiful weekend. Lots of stuff going on in town. So many things. Of course, yesterday, National Indigenous Peoples Day, so there was things going on at CEQA. They had the Spirit of Treaty 8 screening. There was a couple of them. At the Cultural Center, I went to one of those. It was Father's Day, so we went fishing, which was a disaster that I'll get into a little bit later on. Disaster might be a bit of a harsh word, but I'll tell you about it anyway. So I woke up this morning and I was like, don't feel rested at all. Which isn't the worst thing in the world, because it means I had a nice busy weekend, but now I gotta find some time to rest somewhere. On top of that, of course, yesterday was solstice, so longest day of the year. It was light for 20-something hours yesterday, but already we're getting into shorter days again. Man, it comes and goes quick, eh? Anyway, welcome to summer. It's going to be a nice hot week, so make sure you got those fans and air conditioning units all set up. And if you're like me and you don't love summer heat, we'll get through it together. If you do love the sun and summer heat, well, good on you. I hope you're able to get out and enjoy it this week.
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0: Well, if you can believe it, July 3rd weekend is only less than 2 weeks away from now.
1: Whoa!
0: Which means you got to get in on this Caliber Detailing's Mudfest event giveaway, where we're going to give you a chance to win a pair of VIP tickets to the highly anticipated Extreme Mudfest. I think this is the third year we've had one happening in Dawson Creek. Again, July 3rd to 5th, headlined by Gob and Big Wreck. You love those bands from the 90s, along with other music and mud racing and mud and camping and food and fun. It is an absolute blast of a weekend, and you could win your way in. All you got to do to have a chance at these tickets is head to moosefm.ca/win. Fill out the online form. Now, what's going to happen is, from all the people who enter, we're going to choose some finalists, okay? And those finalists are going to be digging for toy vehicles inside a massive bid of mud. The fastest person will win the VIP tickets. So it's a lot of fun, this contest. 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

0: 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It's the time of year when sitting on a metal bench can cause third-degree burns.
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2: From the energeticcity.ca newsroom, this is what's happening right now.
0: A man is in custody and facing multiple charges after Fort St. John RCMP made an arrest connected to a robbery in Matthews Park. Mounties say they received multiple calls with reports of a man brandishing and pointing what was believed to be a firearm at a local business's staff in the Alaska Highway and 92A Street area this past Thursday. Frontline members from the detachment responded and located a suspect leaving the area by foot. After a chase, the man was tasered and taken into custody near Matthews Park, after which officers determined the object brandished by the subject was not a legitimate firearm, but resembled one. 33-year-old Ryan Allen Hick was held in custody, facing charges of robbery, resisting or obstructing a peace officer, and breach of probation. Residents in Fort St. John and area were advised Friday of potential longer than usual wait times at the Fort St. John Hospital. Northern Health made a Facebook post about the extended wait times just after 2:30 on Friday afternoon. In the post, the health authorities said the hospital was experiencing higher than usual patient volume, which may have resulted in longer wait times in various departments, including emergencies. Residents with less urgent care needs were asked to visit their primary care. Providers or family physician's office during normal business hours to help reduce strain on emergency and acute care. And Whiskey Jack Nordic Ski Club coach Stara Altena has been named June's Co-op Community Champion. Altena has been coaching at the Whiskey Jack Nordic Ski Club for the past 5 years, as well as doing a 4-year stint on the club's board of directors. The former direct support worker at the Fort St. John Association for Community Living says she was surprised to be chosen after she's nominated others to the co-op community champion in the past. As part of her nomination, Altena will receive a co-op gift card valued at up to $100. You may read more about Altena and find a link to the nomination form for a community champion in the story at energeticcity.ca. In sports, local bull rider Jake Gardner has been named a finalist for the Calgary Stampede. He continues to have a phenomenal season after a victory at Rodeo Houston in March, where he came in as a late replacement and won. He followed that up with a second place showing in Del Rio, Texas at the end of April, and another victory at the Cloverdale Rodeo and County, the Cloverdale Rodeo and Country Fair near Surrey in May. Gardner has earned almost $102,000 in prize money so far this season, good enough for sixth place in the Professional Rodeo Cowboys Association Global Standings. That's your news. Your weather and traffic are next.
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0: Sunshine this morning turning to a mix of sun and cloud with a 30% chance of showers this afternoon, along with that a risk of a thunderstorm. High to 25, a UV of 6. Tonight partly cloudy, continued chance of showers this evening, a low of 12. Mix of sun and cloud tomorrow with a 30% chance of showers late in the afternoon, again a risk of a thunderstorm. High to 27, a UV of 6. And Wednesday, a mix of sun and cloud with a 30% chance of showers and a high of 28. It's 10 degrees at the Moose now under mainly sunny sky. Wind south-southeast at 9 clicks an hour. In traffic here in town, 100th Ave westbound between 104 and 108 streets partially closed due to construction, and 100th Street north.

0: Found between 98A and 99th Avs is partially closed as well. Crews continue to work at contaminated soil remediation there. Outside of town, still seeing construction on the Cecil Lake Road between the Beaton River Campground and 251 Road. It's down to a single lane there. Going to see some single lane alternating traffic on that first bridge over the Beaton River on the Cecil Lake Road as well, starting at 7 a.m. That'll be happening through this week. In town here on the Alaska Highway between the Taylor Bridge and Julia Frontage, some road sweeping going on till 6:30 this morning. Watch for slow moving vehicles. At 9:30 this morning, some bridge maintenance starts on the Taylor Bridge. You'll see it down to single lane alternating traffic from 9:30 to 3:30 daily until that's finished up this Friday. If you see something else going on, call or text me on the Fort City Chrysler line, 787-2222.
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I've got a new contest to announce where you might be able to win tickets to something somewhere with some people perhaps playing music. Gonna hear this song in the next one, but first, Jason Aldean, Don't Tell on Me. It's on the Moose.

If you know a teacher in our community who deserves special recognition, visit moosefm.ca/teacher to enter them in for PETA PIT, Teacher of the Month contest.

0: shout out? The Fort City Chrysler line is here for your calls and texts at 250-787-2222.
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0: 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I'm Dub Craig, and your 6:30 news is brought to you by Freedom Cleaning and Organizing.
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0: The Fort St. John RCMP's street enforcement team has arrested a man after executing a search warrant related to a drug trafficking investigation. SET members uncovered an operation in which 3D-printed firearms were being manufactured and assembled after executing a search warrant at 105th Avenue this past Thursday. Mounties say they've seen a rise in seizures of privately manufactured firearms since the fall and that they are well aware of the threat these objects pose to the community's safety. A 37-year-old man was arrested and subsequently released without process while the RCMP continues to investigate. Taylor Fire Rescue says they responded to 196 calls for service last year, matching the number of calls in the year before, according to the department's 2025 annual report. The department is currently supported by 23 fire services personnel, including 6 junior firefighters. 2 members joined the TRF's entry-level officer program last year, and they are expected to qualify as duty officers this year. To strengthen TRF's capabilities, the department received a $150 million provincial investment to support the Next Generation 911 initiative, which enhances location tracking, enables real-time text communication, and allows for future video sharing. TRF also partnered with Wounded Warriors Canada to provide members and their families with mental health services support through education, counseling, and training. And Dawson Creek will celebrate next weekend by bringing the world together in its own unique way during the Multicultural Fusion Festival. The event is hosted by the South Peace Community Arts Council and is set to take over the Mile Zero City's Walter Wright Pioneer Village next Saturday. The festival will feature cultural representation from Brazil, India, Norway, the Philippines, and Ukraine, as well as representation from indigenous people. The free event will feature music and dancing, food, and information about local community groups and workshops for cultural art. In sports, local bull rider Jake Gardner has been named a finalist for the Calgary Stampede. Gardner continues to have a phenomenal season after a victory at Rodeo Houston in March, where he came in as a late replacement and won. He followed that up with a second place showing in Del Rio, Texas at the end of April, and another victory at the Cloverdale Rodeo and Country Fair near Surrey in May. Gardner has earned almost $102,000 in prize money so far this season, good enough for sixth place in the Professional Rodeo Cowboys Association Global Standings. That's your news. Your weather and traffic are coming up.
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0: Weather and traffic is brought to you by Ritchie Brothers. We're going to see sunshine this morning, turning to a mix of sun and cloud with a 30% chance of showers this afternoon and risk of a thunderstorm. High at 25, a UV hitting 6 today. Partly cloudy tonight, continued chance of showers this evening. We'll see a low of 12. Tomorrow, a mix of sun and cloud with a 30% chance of showers late in the afternoon and risk of a thunderstorm, high of 27. And Wednesday, a mix of sun and cloud, 30% chance of showers and a high of 28. 10 degrees at the Moose under mainly sunny sky, wind south-southeast at 9 kilometers an hour. In local traffic, 100th Street northbound between 98A and 99th Ave still partially closed, as is 100th Avenue westbound between 104th and 108th Streets. Outside of town on the Cecil Lake Road, starting at 7 o'clock, they'll be doing some bridge maintenance over that bridge that goes over the Beaton River just as you're going down into the valley there. Single lane alternating traffic there. And single lane alternating traffic between the Beaton River Campground and 251 Road as well. To the Taylor Bridge, and from 9:30 to 3:30 daily this week, and then again from 7 p.m. to 10 p.m. nightly, you're going to see single lane alternating traffic as they do some bridge maintenance on the Taylor Bridge, so watch for that. And if you're heading north through the summer, some work going on a couple bridges on the Alaska Highway. First one is the Beaton Bridge, which is just north of Pink Mountain Road, and the Boogie Bridge. Hopefully I'm saying that right. It's just south of Profit River. Both bridges will be down to single lane alternating traffic as they do work on it until the end of October, according to Drive BC. If you see something else going on, call or text me on the Fort City Chrysler line, 787-2222.
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0: For a third straight month of rising gas prices from the war in Iran has pushed the annual rate of inflation above 3% for the first time since 2023, according to Statistics Canada. The annual rate of inflation jumped to 3.2% in May, up from 2.8% in April, and topping most economists' expectations. Stats Can says gas prices rose 33.2% year over year last month as the conflict in the Middle East continued to shutter the Strait of Hormuz to oil tankers. The agency said last month that marks the most consumers have paid for gasoline since June of 2022, when Russia's invasion of Ukraine drove supply uncertainty. Prices at the pumps have fallen in recent weeks as peace talks between the United States and Iran progressed. Higher costs for jet fuel, also driven by the war but not captured in StatsCan's April inflation data, showed up in May. Air transportation costs were up 7.4% annually last month after decreasing slightly in April. Inflation also accelerated at the grocery store, rising half a percentage point to 4.3% annually. StatsCan says grocery inflation has now outpaced the headline rate for 16 straight months. Looking at the market numbers, West Texas Intermediate crude oil down $1.80 this morning to $74.04 a barrel. Natural gas is up 2 cents to $3.29 per MMBTU. AltaGas shares up 19 cents to $54.06. Enbridge down 13 cents to $77.34. And ARC Resources up 54 cents a barrel, a share to $30.38.
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0: Doc Walker, get up on 100.1 Moose FM. I'm Dub. Good morning to you. Flying solo today as Emma is graduating from her Nate radio program today. She will be back on Wednesday. I hope you had a great weekend. I was very busy. Lots going on yesterday. In the evening, went and checked out that Spirit of the Peace documentary and went to the barbecue ahead of time. Great little documentary. It was wonderful, and wonderful to see all the people out to that. Earlier in the day, in a little bit of a celebration of Father's Day, I decided to take my daughter fishing for the first time. Of course, Father's Day weekend in British Columbia, you don't need a regular fishing license, at least for freshwater fishing. So I thought, what a great opportunity to see if this is something that she and or my wife would be more interested in doing in the future. And then maybe it's worth the investment in getting myself a fishing license, right? I have not been fishing probably since I was 20, 22 years old, something like that. It has been a long time, so I made some mistakes. Bit of a learning curve, kind of getting back on a bicycle again after a long time. Anyway, we went up to Inga Lake. I had a few good tips that's a great place to have good luck to kind of make sure that we have a great first experience. Took some advice about bait on kind of what type of, fishing tackle to use, all that kind of good stuff. We were there for about 2 hours, not even a nibble. Yeah, rough first go for me after 20 years off the rocker there, whatever you want to say about that. I was fishing from the shore, kind of near the dock there at Inga Lake, but not on the dock. The dock was fairly busy, so I didn't think that would be a good spot to fish from. And yeah, nothing. I caught a bunch of weeds. Asked some people who were also fishing there from boats how they were doing. They were showing off everything they were getting. Oh, yeah, I was out there for 45 minutes, caught 5 fish. Yeah, no problem. They're all going to one end of the lake where apparently all the fish were when we were there. And we were there at about noon, 12:30, something like that, for a couple hours. So there could be any number of problems with what I was doing. It could be what I was using. Could have been the time of day. It could be that I was fishing from the shore. I don't know. I was really hoping I'd at least get a nibble to be like, here's what it's like, Rosalie. Isn't it exciting to feel a fish on your line? I couldn't even give that to her. Yeah. But the good thing is I have a lot more bait to use. So we're going to try fishing from the shore at Beaton, I think, this coming weekend instead. Just to see what it's like, you know. I know you can fish from Charlie Lake kind of before the algae blooms in the summer, so we'll kind of get on that as soon as we can. But yeah, nothing against Inga Lake or the advice I got, but I'm 100% going to blame myself here. But I got nothing. I got skunked. I haven't been skunked while fishing where I don't get even a nibble in, I don't know, probably since I was like a small kid. Anyway, I will say it was a beautiful day. We saw lots of nature. There was lots of beautiful birds around and butterflies and frogs and lots of cool bugs to see. My daughter had a wonderful time. I think she's interested in trying fishing again, though she really was hoping that we would get a fish on. Just didn't work out this time. But I'll take it as a learning experience, and I think I'll get that fishing license after all.
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0: wife and I watched a really strange movie on the weekend. It's called Doors. Not The Doors. A movie about The Doors, the band. But Doors. Only came out a few years back. And it's sort of an anthology film-ish. There's three separate but related stories in the film, all relating to sort of the premise, which is these alien doors appear in a bunch of different places on our planet. No one knows anything about why they're there or what they're doing or where they came from. And they just appear in random places. And the anthology sort of takes place over an extended period of time, showing sort of in part how the world is responding to these doors in terms of even how governments and military and all that and police are responding to them and what they do. And it was just kind of a real mind bender, you know, and a bit of horror, a bit, but mostly suspense, science fiction, obviously, psychological science fiction might be a good way of putting it. And it was just like a good kind of movie that piqued my interest, you know? Now, here's the downside to it. And I don't always love movies like this, so this is why I can't love this movie, Doors. I really find it satisfying as a watcher of film when I get told a whole story. Do you know what I mean? You have to have a really interesting premise that asks a lot of interesting questions that you choose not to answer for me to be happy with that being the point of the movie. You know what I mean? If you like throw all this stuff out there in terms of plot and then you don't wrap it all up tidily in a bow at the end, I'm 99% of the time not happy that you chose not to do that. And or if you don't land the plane with tying it all up in a nice little bow at the end, I'll be unhappy about that as well. All my favorite movies have kind of a great little... If they're kind of not... They're kind of hiding how it ends from you. You know what I mean? And that you don't know what's going to happen. You gotta land that plane. You know what I mean? Give me a really cool ending that I can enjoy. That I can also say, well, what if this happened instead? That would also be cool, right? I want to see it. Unfortunately, Doors is not one of those movies. It's more of the, let's establish a premise. Let's give you some tidbits for some ideas about ways that people are interacting with this premise in this movie. But let's not give you anything further to that as to answering why the doors are there or what they're about or, you know, that's up to you. And in that sense, I was a little disappointed. I liked that it meant something. It kind of gave my wife and I something to discuss and continue to think about. I mean, this is several days later and I'm still thinking about it. But I would have loved if they gave me one of those sort of wrapping it up endings. You know what I mean? Otherwise, I'd say if you're into that sort of thing and you want a movie that makes you think about things, you'd probably enjoy this. Doors on Amazon Prime, sci-fi. I'd check it out.
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0: Good morning. 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
0: A man is in custody and facing multiple charges after Fort St. John RCMP made an arrest connected to a robbery in Matthews Park. Mounties say they received multiple calls with reports of a man brandishing and pointing what was believed to be a firearm at a local business's staff in the Alaska Highway and 92A Street area this past Thursday. Frontline members from the detachment responded and located a suspect leaving the area by foot. After a chase, the man was tasered and taken into custody near Matthews Park, after which officers determined the object brandished by the subject was not a legitimate firearm, but resembled one. 33-year-old Ryan Allen Hick was held in custody, facing charges of robbery, resisting or obstructing a peace officer, and breach of probation. Residents in Fort St. John and area were advised Friday of potential longer-than-usual wait times at the Fort St. John Hospital. Northern Health made a Facebook post about the extended wait times just after 2:30 on Friday afternoon. In the post, the health authorities said the hospital was experiencing higher-than-usual patient volume, which may have resulted in longer wait times in various departments, including emergencies. Residents with less urgent care needs were asked to visit their primary care provider or family physician's office during normal business hours to help reduce strain on emergency and acute care. And Whiskey Jack Nordic Ski Club coach Stara Altena has been named June's Co-op Community Champion. Altena has been coaching at the Whiskey Jack Nordic Ski Club for the past 5 years, as well as doing a 4-year stint on the club's board of directors. The former direct support worker at the Fort St. John Association for Community Living says she was surprised to be chosen after she's nominated others to the co-op community champion in the past. As part of her nomination, Altena will receive a co-op gift card valued at up to $100. You may read more about Altena and find a link to the nomination form for a community champion in the story at energeticcity.ca. In sports, local bull rider Jake Gardner has been named a finalist for the Calgary Stampede. He continues to have a phenomenal season after a victory at Rodeo Houston in March, where he came in as a late replacement and won. He followed that up with a second place showing in Del Rio, Texas at the end of April, and another victory at the Cloverdale Rodeo and Country Fair near Surrey in May. Gardner has earned almost $102,000 in prize money so far this season, good enough for sixth place in the Professional Rodeo Cowboys Association Global Standings. That's your news. Your weather and traffic are next.
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0: Your weather and traffic are brought to you by Renco across from Fountain Tire. Sunshine this morning turning to a mix of sun and cloud. 30% chance of showers this afternoon and risk of a thunderstorm. High of 25. We hit a UV of 6 today. Partly cloudy overnight. We dipped to 12 degrees. Mix of sun and cloud tomorrow with a 30% chance of showers late in the afternoon. Risk of a thunderstorm once again. Get to a high of 27. A high of 27 tomorrow with a UV of 6.

0: Wednesday, mix of sun and cloud, 30% chance of showers and a high of 28. 12 degrees now at the Moose under mainly sunny sky. Wind south-southwest at 8 kilometers an hour. In traffic here in town, 100th Ave westbound between 104 and 108 streets partially closed, and 100th Street northbound between 98A and 99th Ave partially closed as well. Outside of town, some work happening on the Taylor Bridge today, 9:30 a.m. to 3:30 p.m., and then again from 7 to 10 p.m. It'll be down to single-lane alternating traffic. That'll be every day this week. As well, Cecil Lake Road, some construction between the Beaton River Campground and 251 Road has it down to a single lane. And starting now, it'll be down to a single lane also on that first bridge over the Beaton River, between the 263 and 251 Roads. And heading north on the Alaska Highway, some work on the Beaton Bridge, and then further north on the Boogie Bridge, it'll be down to single lane alternating traffic there and every day until construction wraps up in the fall. If you see something else going on, call or text me on the Fort City Chrysler line, 787-2222.
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1: You sure can by calling or texting me at 787-2222 with those birthday or anniversary wishes. Or if you just want to say, hey, thanks for that thing you did, that's fair game too. In the meantime, we have some big celebrity birthdays today. We'll start with this one. Born on this day in Brownsville, Texas, back in 1936, was Kris Kristofferson. Musician, actor, writer, known for his hits Me and Bobby McGee, which has been recorded several times by everybody. For the Good Times, Sunday Morning Coming Down, and Help Me Make It Through the Night. In 1985, he joined fellow country artists Waylon Jennings, Willie Nelson, and Johnny Cash in forming the country music supergroup The Highwaymen. He was inducted into the Country Music Hall of Fame in 2004, and he just passed away in 2024, the age of 88. Very happy heavenly birthday to him. Actress Meryl Streep is 77 years old today. She's considered the greatest actress of her generation. She's won 3 Academy Awards for Sophie's Choice and The Iron Lady, and for Kramer versus Kramer. She's up to 20 nominations total, which is a record. Happy birthday to her. Looks like I got somebody on the phone line. Hello, you're on Moose FM.
2: Good morning. The Kiner clan extend our granddaughter, daughter, niece, and cousin a very happy 17th birthday to Ashley Lawson.
1: Ashley Lawson. Okay, and what's your name?
2: Grandma Rose.
1: Grandma Rose. Thank you for the call, Grandma Rose.
2: Bye-bye. Thank you. Have a great day.
1: You too. Take care. Okay. Oh, I'm sorry for cutting you off there, Rose. Very happy birthday to you, Ashley. Some more celebs celebrating today. Bruce Campbell, the movie actor, is 68 years old today. He's best known for being Ash in the Evil Dead series. He also makes a cameo in, I believe, all Sam Raimi movies. He's famous for his B-movie career. Pop singer Cyndi Lauper is 73 today. Best known for her song Girls Just Want to Have Fun. Great song, as well as I'm blanking on the name of it suddenly. I love it. Anyway, she's a great singer. Happy birthday to her. Actor Donald Faison is 52 years old today, best known for his stints playing Dr. Christopher Turk on the NBC series Scrubs. Really loved that Scrubs came back earlier this year or what have you. I thoroughly enjoyed the reboot. He's done lots of other cool stuff, including he was in Clueless and Remember the Titans. Again, if you got a birthday wish for me, we'd love to hear from you. 787-2222, call or text me. One more here on the text line. Alicia says, I'd like to wish Sydney Mueller a very happy 9th birthday with love from Mom, Dad, Lincoln, and Sierra. Happy birthday to you, Sydney.
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0: The Fort St. John RCMP's street enforcement team has arrested a man after executing a search warrant related to a drug trafficking investigation. SET members uncovered an operation in which 3D printed firearms were being manufactured and assembled after executing a search warrant at 105th Avenue this past Thursday. Mounties say they've seen a rise in seizures of privately manufactured firearms since the fall and that they are well aware of the threat these objects pose to the community's safety. A 37-year-old man was arrested and subsequently released without process while the RCMP continues to investigate. Taylor Fire Rescue says they responded to 196 calls for service last year, matching the number of calls in the year before, according to the department's 2025 annual report. The department is currently supported by 23 fire services personnel, including 6 junior firefighters. 2 members joined the TRF's entry-level officer program last year, and they are expected to qualify as duty officers this year. The strengthened TRF's capabilities, the department received a $150 million provincial investment to support the Next Generation 911 initiative, which enhances location tracking, enables real-time text communication, and allows for future video sharing. TRF also partnered with Wounded Warriors Canada to provide members and their families with mental health services support through education, counseling, and training. And Dawson Creek will celebrate next weekend by bringing the world together in its own unique way during the Multicultural Fusion Festival. The event is hosted by the South Peace Community Arts Council and is set to take over the Mile Zero City's Walter Wright Pioneer Village next Saturday. The festival will feature cultural representation from Brazil, India, Norway, the Philippines, and Ukraine, as well as representation from Indigenous people. The free event will feature music and dancing, food, and information about local community groups and workshops for cultural art. In sports, local bull rider Jake Gardner has been named a finalist for the Calgary Stampede. Gardner continues to have a phenomenal season after a victory at Rodeo Houston in March, where he came in as a late replacement and won. He followed that up with a second-place showing in Del Rio, Texas at the end of April, and another victory at the Cloverdale Rodeo and Country Fair near Surrey in May. Gardner has earned almost $102,000 in prize money so far this season, good enough for sixth place in the Professional Rodeo Cowboys Association Global Standings. That's your news. Your weather and traffic are coming up.
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0: With the increased number of wildlife sightings in the community and workplaces, Energy Safety Canada's Wildlife Safety Awareness Course is now more critical than ever for understanding what to do when confronted with all types of wildlife. Planning to stay clear of areas where wildlife activity has been identified, making noise when walking, and bringing deterrents to be used as a last resort are just some of the first steps. 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Day starts sunny, but we move to sun and cloud this afternoon. 30% chance of showers and risk of thunderstorms as well this afternoon. We'll get to a high of 25, a UV of 6. Tonight, partly cloudy, 30% chance of showers early this evening, risk of a thunderstorm, a low of 12. Tomorrow, a mix of sun and cloud with a 30% chance of showers late in the afternoon, risk of a thunderstorm, high of 27. And we'll see a mix of sun and cloud on Wednesday, 30% chance of showers, high of 28. At Moose FM, 12 degrees under mainly sunny sky, wind south-southwest at 8 kilometers an hour. In traffic, some work going on 100th Street northbound between 98A and 99th Avs. And that it's partially closed is what I should say there. And then 100th Ave westbound between 104 and 108 streets, also partially closed. Outside of town, a couple spots where there's work going on Cecil Lake Road. Between the Beaton River Campground and 251 Road, it's down to a single lane. And on the bridge over the Beaton River, the first one anyway, it's down to a single lane there. On the Taylor Bridge between 9:30 and 3 o'clock, 3:30 I should say, you'll see single lane alternating traffic as they're doing maintenance on that every day this week. You'll see that nightly from 7 to 10 p.m. as well. And heading north on the Alaska Highway, some bridge maintenance on the Boogie Bridge and on the Beaton Bridge. You'll see single lane alternating traffic there, and that'll be till the construction is done, wrapping up in the fall sometime. If you see something else going on, call or text me on the Fort City Chrysler line, 787-2222.
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1: It sure is time. You're playing for $310 at co-op cash. Think about what you could buy with that. And then think about what this could be. We're looking for the specific name of an animal there. And here's some of the guesses we've had previously that were wrong. Prairie chicken, chimpanzee, cheetah, cockatiel, woodchuck, desert bandicoot, barn swallow, pigeon, which has been guessed a lot, tiger, harp seal, South American seal, bad dad seal, monk seal, baby sloth, giraffe, snow leopard, turkey, tawny owl, mourning dove. Dove has been guessed a lot. Lots of different types of doves. Echidna, American toad, antelope, chicken hawk, alligator, crocodile, blue crane. All incorrect. And again, it's worth $310 right now, which you can use on gas, you can use to wash your car, you can spend it all in the convenience store or some mixture of all three at the Fort St. John Co-op location on 100th Street and 114th Ave. Again, all you got to do to win this is be the first to correctly name this call. You can start getting those guesses in now. 787-2222. Call or text me on the Fort City Chrysler line. Good luck.
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1: That sound worth $310 in co-op cash. So far, lots of guesses, but nobody has got it right. On the text line, a West Indian manatee, African elephant, a frog, white rhino, zebra, quail, homing pigeon, house cat, and white-winged dove. No, all incorrect. Let's hear the sound one more time. Again, worth $310 in co-op cash, so keep those guesses coming at 787-2222 by calling or texting them in. Got about 3 minutes and change to get those guesses in while we listen to Megan Patrick. This is Girls Like Me. It's on 100.1 Moose FM.

0: Final round of guesses here on Name That Call. On the phone line, we had Sea Otter, a Cape Bullabat bird, I think is what we heard. It's not that. Also a rainbow lorikeet, baby koala, anaconda, crested monkey, and capuchin. All incorrect. And nothing else here. Oh, actually, one more coming in on the text line here. A band-tailed pigeon. It's not that, I'm afraid. But hey, thank you very much for the texts and calls. I appreciate it. Because nobody got it right, though. I will add another $10 to the pot. You'll play for $320 in co-op cash tomorrow.
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0: Good morning. I'm Dub Craig, and your 8 o'clock news is brought to you by Ritchie Brothers Auctioneers.
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0: 33-year-old Ryan Allen Hick was held in custody, facing charges of robbery, resisting or obstructing a peace officer, and breach of probation. Residents in Fort St. John and area were advised Friday of potential longer-than-usual wait times at the Fort St. John Hospital. Northern Health made a Facebook post about the extended wait times just after 2:30 on Friday afternoon. In the post, the health authorities said the hospital was experiencing higher-than-usual patient volume, which may have resulted in longer wait times in various departments, including emergencies. Residents with less urgent care needs were asked to visit their primary care provider or family physician's office during normal business hours to help reduce strain on emergency and acute care. And Whiskey Jack Nordic Ski Club coach Stara Altena has been named June's Co-op Community Champion. Altena has been coaching at the Whiskey Jack Nordic Ski Club for the past 5 years, as well as doing a 4-year stint on the club's board of directors. The former direct support worker at the Fort St. John Association for Community Living says she was surprised to be chosen after she's nominated others to the Co-op Community Champion in the past. As part of her nomination, Altena will receive a co-op gift card valued at up to $100. You may read more about Altena and find a link to the nomination form for a community champion in the story at energeticcity.ca. In sports, local bull rider Jake Gardner has been named a finalist for the Calgary Stampede. He continues to have a phenomenal season after a victory at Rodeo Houston in March, where he came in as a late replacement and won. He followed that up with a second place showing in Del Rio, Texas at the end of April, and another victory at the Cloverdale Rodeo and Country Fair near Surrey in May. Gardner has earned almost $102,000 in prize money so far this season, good enough for sixth place in the Professional Rodeo Cowboys Association Global Standings. That's your news. Your weather and traffic are next.
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0: Weather and traffic are brought to you by FSJ Return It. Today's sunshine turning to sun and cloud with a 30% chance of showers this afternoon and risk of a thunderstorm. We'll see a high of 25, UV index of 6. Tonight, partly cloudy, 30% chance of showers and thunderstorms this evening, a low to 12. Tomorrow, a mix of sun and cloud, 30% chance of showers late in the afternoon, risk of a thunderstorm again, high to 27, a UV of 6. And Wednesday, a mix of sun and cloud, 30% chance of showers, and a high of 28. 13 degrees at the Moose right now under mainly sunny sky. Wind southwest at 4 kilometers an hour. In traffic, 100th Street northbound between 98A and 99th Aves is partially closed. And 100th Ave westbound between 104 and 108th Streets also partially closed due to construction. Outside of town, heading north on the Alaska Highway, you'll see single-lane alternating traffic on a couple of bridges. The Beaton Bridge, which is just north of Pink Mountain, and the Boogie Bridge, which is just south of Prophet River. Watch out for that. On the Cecil Lake Road, single-lane alternating traffic on that first bridge as you cross the Beaton River, and then also on the other side of the valley between the Beaton River Campground and the 251 Road. They're still doing some work there. This is the final day for that. Later today on the Taylor Bridge, some work going on it, so it'll be down to single-lane alternating traffic between 9:30 and 3:30 today, and then again from 7 to 10 p.m. this evening. 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

Coming up in about 6 minutes' time, we're going to play the King versus the Streets, where you will win something awesome from Burger King. 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

0: The king is here.
1: He is, perhaps. We're having some issue getting a hold of him, but he may be on the line here. Hello, is this the king?
2: It is. How are you doing?
1: I'm good, and you sound much better than you did a minute ago when you were like, I don't know what was going on. It was very strange, but I'm glad you have. What was that?
2: I said, who knows if the phone lines, who knows?
1: Never can tell. It's a sunny Monday. It was a sunny weekend. We're getting real hot this week. What are you pitching off the Burger King menu today, sir?
2: I mean, if we're going to be hot, let's stick with some flame grilling. We have got our new Whopper Hour. 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You can get two Whopper combos for only $19.99.
1: Did you say Whopper Hour that lasts 7 hours?
2: Yeah. Hour that lasts from 5 p.m. until midnight. We don't pick what time you want to have supper, Dub, so we got to make it wide to make sure you get it your way.
1: I love that. You said it was two Whopper combos, correct?
2: Two Whopper combos. You're going to get Whoppers made your way. You're going to get our new crispy, crunchy fries with those, a soft drink of your choice, which can, of course, include frozen beverages as well. And both of those together are only $19.99.
1: Yeah, and speaking of those frozen beverages, not much else takes the heat off like one of those delicious frozen beverages. What kinds you got for people to choose from?
2: We, of course, have our classic frozen Coca-Cola. We have got our blue raspberry Fanta, or we have got our Barks cream soda. All three frozen beverages, all right now, 24 hours a day, they're on for $1.
1: Oh, my God. Blue raspberry just hits like nothing else when it's warm out. So that you can enjoy at the BK today all day. But again, the Burger King Hour, you said daily from 5 p.m. to midnight, correct?
2: Whopper Hour is 5 until midnight, and it is your way.
1: All right. Well, what else could be your way is beating the king versus the streets to win a BK meal of your choice right now at 787-2222. If you don't beat the king, that's okay. We're still going to give you a BK beverage of your choice. So no matter what happens, you will win something. Now, it looks like we got somebody on the line here. Hello, you're on Moose FM. Who's this? Sorry, what was your name?
3: Naya.
1: Naya, how are you doing today, Naya?
3: Good.
1: All right, Naya, well, let's get straight to it. Good luck to you. Naya, AJ Foyt was the first person to win what annual competition 4 times? Are we talking about the Indianapolis 500, the Tour de France, or Wimbledon? What do you think, Naya?
3: What was the first one?
1: Indianapolis 500, the race.
3: Yeah, that one.
1: All right, Naya is in the Indy 500. King, AJ Foyt was the first person to win what annual competition 4 times? The Indy 500, the Tour de France, or Wimbledon?
2: I'm going to go Tour de France.
1: Correct answer is the Indianapolis 500 winner, Naya. Well done.
3: Yay.
1: All right, Naya, we'll hold the line for a second. We'll get a little more info from you, but congratulations. You've won a BK meal. Thanks for playing. Everybody have an excellent Flame Grilled Monday.
2: Happy day.
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0: 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I'm Dub Craig, and this is your 8:30 news brought to you by Bronze Flooring.
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0: The Fort St. John RCMP's street enforcement team has arrested a man after executing a search warrant related to a drug trafficking investigation. SET members uncovered an operation in which 3D-printed firearms were being manufactured and assembled after executing a search warrant at 105th Avenue this past Thursday. Mounties say they've seen a rise in seizures of privately manufactured firearms since the fall and that they are well aware of the threat these objects pose to the community's safety. A 37-year-old man was arrested and subsequently released without process while the RCMP continues to investigate. Taylor Fire Rescue says they responded to 196 calls for service last year, matching the number of calls in the year before, according to the department's 2025 annual report. The department is currently supported by 23 fire services personnel, including six junior firefighters. Two members joined the TRF's entry-level officer program last year, and they are expected to qualify as duty officers this year. To strengthen TRF's capabilities, the department received a $150 million provincial investment to support the Next Generation 911 initiative, which enhances location tracking, enables real-time text communication, and allows for future video sharing. TRF also partnered with Wounded Warriors Canada to provide members and their families with mental health services support through education, counseling, and training. And Dawson Creek will celebrate next weekend by bringing the world together in its own unique way during the Multicultural Fusion Festival. The event is hosted by the South Peace Community Arts Council and is set to take over the Mile Zero City's Walter Wright Pioneer Village next Saturday. The festival will feature cultural representation from Brazil, India, Norway, the Philippines, and Ukraine, as well as representation from Indigenous people. The free event will feature music and dancing, food, and information about local community groups and workshops for cultural art. In sports, local bull rider Jake Gardner has been named a finalist for the Calgary Stampede. Gardner continues to have a phenomenal season after a victory at Rodeo Houston in March, where he came in as a late replacement and won. He followed that up with a second place showing in Del Rio, Texas at the end of April, and another victory at the Cloverdale Rodeo and Country Fair near Surrey in May. Gardner has earned almost $102,000 in prize money so far this season, good enough for sixth place in the Professional Rodeo Cowboys Association Global Standings. That's your news. Your weather and traffic are coming up.
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0: Sunshine this morning, turning to a mix of sun and cloud this afternoon. 30% chance of showers and risk of a thunderstorm. We'll see a high of 25, a UV of 6. Partly cloudy tonight, continued chance of showers and thunderstorms this evening. We'll see a low of 12. Tomorrow, mix of sun and cloud, 30% chance of showers late in the afternoon, risk of a thunderstorm, a high of 27. And then Wednesday, a mix of sun and cloud, 30% chance of showers, high of 28. 13 degrees at the Moose under mainly sunny sky, wind southwest at 4 clicks an hour. To traffic now and in town, 100th Street northbound between 98A and 99th Ave, still partially closed, as is 100th Ave between 104th and 108th Streets. This is going westbound, partially closed there as well. outside of town, some work going on the Taylor Bridge today between 9:30 a.m. and 3:30 p.m. And again, from 7 to 10 p.m., you'll see single lane alternating traffic. That's going to happen every day this week. On the Cecil Lake Road, some bridge maintenance has started for the day. It's on the bridge over the Beaton River as you're going down into the valley. And a little further along, you're seeing construction work between the Beaton River Campground and 251 Road has it down to a single lane there. And a couple bridges going to be worked on through the summer on the Alaska Highway north of us. The Beaton Bridge and the Boogie Bridge, both will be down to single lane alternating traffic until that construction wraps up in the fall. If you see something else going on in traffic, you can call or text us on the Fort City Chrysler line at 787-2222.
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0: A third straight month of rising gas prices from the war in Iran pushed the annual rate of inflation above 3% for the first time since 2023. According to Statistics Canada, the annual rate of inflation jumped to 3.2% in May, which is up from 2.8% in April and topping most economists' expectations. Stats Can said gas prices rose 33.2% year over year last month as conflict in the Middle East continued to shutter the Strait of Hormuz to oil tankers. The agency said last month marks the most consumers have paid for gasoline since June of 2022, when Russia's invasion of Ukraine drove supply uncertainty. Prices at the pumps have fallen in recent weeks as peace talks between the United States and Iran have progressed. Inflation also accelerated at the grocery store, rising half a percentage point to 4.3% annually. StatsCan said grocery inflation has now outpaced the headline rate for 16 straight months. Looking at the market numbers now, crude oil, West Texas Intermediate down $2.31 to $73.54. Natural gas up 3 cents to $3.30 per MMBTU. Pivotal Pipeline shares up 6 cents to $65.56. Shell ADR up $1 to $79.82. And Obsidian shares down 45 cents to $12.94 a share.
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0: It's the beat of FSJ, brought to you by the Fort St. John Co-op. 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
7: Taking a look at your weather for today, we're going to see sun to start turning to a mix of sun and cloud with a 30% chance of showers this afternoon. Risk of a thunderstorm along with that. High to 25, a UV of 6 today. Tonight, partly cloudy sky. We dip to a low of 12 overnight. Mix of sun and cloud for tomorrow with a 30% chance of showers late in the afternoon. Once again, a risk of thunderstorm, high to 27, UV of 6. And then Wednesday, a mix of sun and cloud, 30% chance of showers, high of 28. 13 degrees now at the Moose under mainly sunny sky, wind southwest at 4 kilometers an hour.
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7: Oh, it is Monday, so it means we're saying hello to Assuncion from Foundry Fort St. John. Hello, Assuncion.
8: Good morning, Dob.
7: Thank you for being here. And Cheryl also joining us today. Good morning, Cheryl.
8: Good morning.
7: Cheryl, I actually didn't quite catch. Do you work at Saqua or are you?
8: I do not.
7: Oh, okay, gotcha. Well, we're going to find more about that in just a moment because you're here to talk a bit about the Traps and Tracks event going on at Saqua Cave on the 3rd of July, but more on that in just a minute. We want to talk first about Foundry's next Fort St. John Youth Hangout at the library first day, Assuncion.
8: Yeah, so it's happening on Friday, June 26th. This is in partnership with the Fort St. John Library, and we're hosting a youth hangout It typically happens every third Fridays of the month, but for this month, we've adjusted it a little bit because everyone's so busy.
7: Oh, yeah. There's so many things going on in town right now. What's happening at this hangout?
8: Yeah, so we'll have the typical digital corner. Kids can play with their console. There's arts and crafts. Some kids just like to sit and read and hang out with their buddies or just be in the space. And also, we've, moving forward, rented the adjacent room.
7: I see.
8: Next to the library. So we will be hosting for this Friday a mandala dot painting activity that will be led by Tanya Grega, an artist in Fort St. John.
7: I see. So is that kind of the plan going forward then, is you'll have kind of the standard, these things going on, but then also an extra sort of special one-off or kind of repeating activity that might happen?
8: Yes, that's the plan. Yeah. And we're very blessed and grateful that Tanya and the previous artist from Fort St. John as well, Kay Anderson Gosselin, volunteered to do a session. So we look forward to the next one in August. We don't have it pinned down yet, but we're looking forward to continue doing that moving forward.
7: Gotcha. Okay. Again, you have to register for this, or is it just drop in?
8: You don't have to register. You can just come in. And when they come in, we ask them to fill up some forms, consent forms, and basic information about themselves. And yeah, just enjoy the afternoon. It's from 5 to 7 on Friday.
7: Okay. And is there, you've already mentioned August. Is there one plan for July as well?
8: Yes. So on July, it will be the third Friday.
7: I see. Yes. Okay. So it is going through the summer, which is wonderful. Yes. All right. Well, let's talk about Traps and Tracks at Sequoia Cave. This is happening July 3rd. It looks like there's two different sessions. Why don't you tell us a bit about this and we can go on to share.
8: Yes, so Elisa and Sacro Heritage Society and Foundry have been in conversation over the past couple of months of, you know, you want to do something, excuse me, in their space and introduce young people to that culture and certain activities. And finally, we came up with this. And Traps and Tracks, we will be hosting it on July 3rd. That's a Friday. And we will have two different sessions because we would like to sort of limit the participants to 15-ish to have, you know, good engagement.
7: Yeah.
8: So it will be from 1 to 4 p.m. and the other session would be from 5 to 8 p.m.
7: I see. Okay. Well, let's turn to you, Cheryl. You're going to be leading, I suppose, each session. Why don't you tell us first about kind of what your background is before you tell us what the session is or what we'll be doing, I suppose.
9: Okay. I'm a member of Doig River First Nation, and growing up, we really, I didn't know the word for it was culture, because it was just life for us.
7: Yeah.
9: We hunted, we trapped. My mom did moose hide, made dry meat, and when I went to my previous job, they're like, share how you do your culture. Mm-hmm. And I couldn't wrap my brain around that because I didn't know culture was the word for our life, really. So I have five kids. They all have helped with hunting and trapping, and we are avid fisher people. And this is just, it's our life. Like, my kids could go out there and skin a beaver. Do we need this right now in our time? Not necessarily, but if you read about history and you're trying to recreate that activity or that life skill, it's very hard. If you see a picture, it helps a little bit, but when you're hands-on, you are going to remember this for the rest of your life. And it's something, not everybody will need it, but what if? Mm-hmm. And it's also tradition not being lost.
7: I see.
9: So it's very important to me and to my kids for them to pass on this knowledge.
7: I see. So that's really what this is about then, is is sharing some of this traditional knowledge of the people who go to it.
9: Absolutely.
7: Yeah. And I mean, you mentioned some of the things that you've since learned as a part of your quote culture. What are some of the things then you'll be showing or I suppose doing at each of the sessions then?
9: We are going to do a bit of track identification.
7: Okay.
9: And along with that, we will know which tracks in English and then the Dunezah names. Mm-hmm. So we have a little mix and match, and it's It's something that I've done previously in schools.
7: I see. So like how to track a beaver or a bear or whatever it happens. Yeah. Maybe not a bear, but yeah. Anyway.
9: Let's not track bears today.
7: I see. All right. And I think you guys were talking a bit about it, you know, beforehand, but I suppose some bits on animal furs and oh, yes. Eyes and stuff, eh?
9: And it'll be hands-on. You'll be able to feel the differences and just see like how, like the size difference.
7: Gotcha. Okay, and like any good event, it looks like you have food at the
9: there
7: end of it.
9: There is food. And it's hot dogs, marshmallows. Yes. Who doesn't love hot dogs and marshmallows?
7: Right?
10: Yeah. We'll end the activity with the young people and everyone in attendance roasting hot dogs and marshmallows. Mm-hmm. Yeah.
7: Now, we do have to say, because this is a Foundry event, and I know you've had lots of interest from everybody, but this is for people 12 to 24 years old, correct?
10: That's correct, yes. Okay.
7: And you do have to register for each one, and each event has its own kind of like QR code or its own unique link to that allows you to register, correct?
10: Yes, that's correct, Dub. So it's our current cover page right now on Facebook, and the link is also in the write-up. They can register for whichever session they'd like to do. And I also wanted to add that we're providing bus services through the school district 60.
7: Perfect.
10: And the pickup time and drop-off, pickup point and drop-off point will be at the cultural center. Mm-hmm. So, you know, we'll be able to accommodate more young people participate in the activity.
7: Wonderful. I suppose people should get on this quickly because, as I said, you've had a lot of interest. So.
10: Yes, and again, we're sort of limiting the participants to a small group. And we were just talking about it earlier. We might even do a skinning of
9: beaver.
10: Yeah. There you go. Exciting. I've never done that, so I'm going to register myself. Thank you.
7: Wonderful. A cost to this for anybody who participates?
10: There is no cost. Foundry is hosting this event, and we really are very excited to be doing this with Sequoia and with you, Cheryl. Cheryl has led so many of these types of activities, and you used to be part of the school district as well,
9: I did,
10: right?
9: For about 8 years.
10: Right. So you know what tickles kids' fancies and what excites them, so we're very excited.
7: Wonderful. All right. Well, again, you can check out and see those links to register on the Foundry Fort St. John Facebook page. I will do my best to link to that if I can on the blurb that you may be seeing below if you happen to be watching this video. All right. I'll leave the last word. Anything you want to say before we let you go today, Cheryl?
9: I look forward to meeting everyone.
7: Wonderful. And same to you.
10: Yes, thank you. And this is going to be an exciting first, you know, weekend after school.
7: Yeah.
10: And first for the summer. So thank you.
7: Awesome. All right. Well, Ascension, thanks for being here. And Cheryl, it was lovely to meet you.
9: Nice to meet you.
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0: here on the Moose. I'm Dub. Good morning to you. I was talking earlier this morning about how it went for me when I went fishing at Inga Lake yesterday. It was Father's Day. You didn't need a license for the Father's Day weekend. That's something that happens in BC, in case you didn't know it. So I was excited to show this to my daughter. I've never taken her fishing before, and I haven't been fishing since I was in my early 20s. And I usually went with people who knew more about fishing than I do. My dad, my dad's friend, whoever it happened to be. So it's kind of a lot happening in this trip. I had to remember what I knew about fishing. I was trying to impart some of that knowledge on my daughter. I wanted it to be a good first experience. And so last week I asked you, and I was asking around, where should I take her that first time to sort of give us the best opportunity to maybe catch something, to have a good time, to be able to keep it and eat it and make a really wonderful memory of the whole thing. You said Inga Lake. Many people did. Of course, there's rainbow trout in there. There's lake trout. There's lots of good stuff to catch. And apparently you have really good luck there. So that's where I went. Went to backcountry, got some bait, got some more info about the kind of thing I could be setting up and what would give me the best chance at catching something. Great. Thought I was prepared. We went out there about 11:30 yesterday or so, fished for 2 hours, got nothing. And when I say nothing, I mean not even a nibble. The line did not move. I had a bobber. I had bait on the hook. I had a little fuzzy thing I was told would work. Nothing. Now, what else was happening? I was fishing from the shore. Maybe that made some sort of a difference because, I mean, I saw people in boats catching lots of things, hitting nonstop. They were all over there, I guess, all the fish anyway. They weren't anywhere near where I was trying to fish. No luck. Now, as it ended up, still a beautiful day. It was warm. We saw so much wildlife. Inga Lake is beautiful just to be there if you've never been there before. My daughter had a wonderful time. Would it have been even more wonderful if we had caught some fish? Yeah. And I think she wants me to try again. So I'm going to go out and get a license and maybe we'll try fishing Charlie Lake next weekend. But if you're listening and you say, well, I know exactly what you did wrong, Dub, tell me about it. 787-2222. Please bear in mind that I don't have a boat, so I'm really kind of restricted to fishing from the shore, whether it's a lake or river or what it happens to be. What did I do wrong? Please let me know. Again, 787-2222.
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5: 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It's worth it.

0: It's the latest by Luke Combs, Be By You, on Moose FM. Now, I announced this earlier today, but the next edition of our Tickets to Summer giveaway presented by Micro Consulting Sales and Service, we now have tickets to give away for you and a friend to Energetic County Fair. Blue Rodeo, the Road Hammers, High Valley are the three headliners. Lots of great local talent going to be playing at this wonderful festival as well, and you could win your way in. 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And these contests are different, okay? We're doing two different draws, so you're kind of doubling your chances of winning here, all right? 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
4: Today we're going to see sun to start, turning to a mix of sun and cloud with a 30% chance of showers this afternoon. Risk of a thunderstorm along with that. High to 25, a UV of 6 today. Tonight, partly cloudy sky. We dip to a low of 12 overnight. Mix of sun and cloud for tomorrow with a 30% chance of showers late in the afternoon. Once again, a risk of thunderstorm. High to 27, UV of 6. And then Wednesday, a mix of sun and cloud, 30% chance of showers, high of 28.
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0: 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Good morning. I'm Dub. We are starting to get real excited around here for the next edition of the Remax Presents the Moose FM Block Party. It's happening in September along 100th Street once again, September 12th to be exact, and it's going to be a lot of fun. We really enjoy putting this festival on. There'll be two stages with circus performers and music. There's going to be the arts market with your favorite piece of decor or jewelry for sale, with local artists showing off their wares, and of course, food trucks from savory street eats to sweet treats. Food trucks will be lined up and ready to serve. September 12th, it's happening downtown Fort St. John. You can head over to moosefm.ca/blockparty right now if you want more info. And as the summer rolls out, we will have more information about the specific vendors who are going to be at the block party. 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
0: Today, we're going to see sun to start, turning to a mix of sun and cloud with a 30% chance of showers this afternoon. Risk of a thunderstorm along with that. High to 25, a UV of 6 today. Tonight, partly cloudy sky. We dip to a low of 12 overnight. Mix the sun and cloud for tomorrow with a 30% chance of showers late in the afternoon. Once again, a risk of thunderstorm. High to 27, UV of 6. And then Wednesday, mix the sun and cloud, 30% chance of showers, high of 28.
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0: Well, that does it for me today. Thank you so much for listening. Bernard's going to hang out with you the next 4 hours or so. And Chris Walker will take you home from 2 until 6 p.m. I will return tomorrow morning at 5:30 with your first newscast of the day. And hopefully, I'll have some interesting things to say as well. Till then, have an excellent day. Try and make sure you stay cool, eh?
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That is Sully Burrows on Moose FM. My name's Bernard. So we had a pretty nice weekend here in the BC Peace. Started with some showers on Saturday and then lots of sun ending it off. Yesterday marked the first day of summer. And you know, during this time of the year, you're working on that tan or fixing it like me, especially trying to get rid of that farmer's tan. So yesterday when the weather was so nice, I mow the lawn only with a pair of shorts on. Like, why not? Especially when you're spending so much time out there soaking in that vitamin D, you get the chores done and you will look better this summer. Oh yeah, make it a two-in-one deal. 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

up the stairs with the neighbors saying keep it down. 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
7: Taking a look at your weather here in the energetic city, we could see some showers and a risk of a thunderstorm today, getting up to 25 degrees. That's going to continue tonight, dropping down to a low of 12. Tomorrow, we're going to get up to 27 with a chance of showers and a risk of a thunderstorm. Also on Wednesday, and a high of 28. Right now in downtown is 18.
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9: Here in the energetic city today, we are going to see a chance of showers and a risk of a thunderstorm, getting up to 25 degrees. That's going to continue tonight, dropping down to a low of 12. Also tomorrow with a high of 27, and a chance of showers on Wednesday, getting up to 28 degrees. Right now in downtown, it's 18. 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

That is Jason Aldean on Moose FM. Yesterday marked the first day of summer, as it is the summer solstice. So we are officially in the season. Just don't make this mistake, soaking too much vitamin D and then you look like a tomato after, because it isn't a good look at all. Here's Kelsey Ballerini and Yeah Boy on Moose FM.

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1: 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Put some miles on.
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I'm Bernard. So a few weeks ago, I took one of our Moose FM cruisers out for live on location. Before I drove it, I looked around and found it a little dirty. So made a stop at the co-op car wash before heading to the live on location. While I was pulling into the automatic wash, I made a big mistake. I totally forgot to roll up the windows, both the driver and passenger side. So water was spraying at me both sides, got everything wet in the vehicle. I was definitely a little soaked. Too bad we didn't have any video footage of it, because

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8: Here in the energetic city today, we could see some showers and a risk of a thunderstorm getting up to 25 degrees. That's going to continue tonight, dropping down to a low of 12. Also tomorrow with a high of 27, and Wednesday, a chance of showers and getting up to 28 degrees. Right now in downtown is 20.
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That is Dallas Smith and Use Me on Moose FM. So Graylin James, kind of new to the country music world, but for many years, he has spent his time writing for big artists like Jordan Davis, Morgan Wallen, Kenny Chesney. Now it's his time to get his name on the charts with this one. It's called Water at a Wedding. 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
9: Your weather is brought to you by Olio's Pizzeria. So today, we could see some showers and a risk of a thunderstorm getting up to 24 degrees. That's going to continue tonight, dropping down to a low of 10. Also tomorrow with a high of 27. And Wednesday, a good chance of showers and a high of 28. Right now in downtown, it's 20 degrees. 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

0: That is Megan Patrick on Moose FM. So Kane Brown is a huge car guy. He owned many vehicles, including a lifted truck, of course, a Ford Shelby GT500, and the list just goes on and on. If you're like a car guy like Kane Brown, you gotta check out the Canada Day Car Show on 100th Street. It is gonna be amazing there. You get to check out a lot of different vehicles from many different eras. Talk about Kane Brown. Here's him with Miles on It.
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3: I'm Kaylin Coombs, and this is what you need to know this afternoon. The BC General Employees Union is calling for BC to increase funding for public libraries. The Fort St. John Public Library says it has been negatively impacted by a lack of funding, with staff and activities being reduced due to an inability to purchase important supplies. As of June 19th, the petition has more than 2,300 signatures. The Sequoia National Historic Site north of Fort St. John has been host to several archaeological field schools since 2021. For weeks at a time, students from the University of Northern British Columbia and Simon Fraser University come to Charlie Lake to excavate the area. Energetic City attended one of the field schools to speak with the professors and learn more about the facility. To read the full story, visit energeticcity.ca. This Saturday, the South Peace Community Arts Council is hosting a multicultural fusion festival in the city's Walter Wright Pioneer Village. The festival will feature cultural representations from Brazil, India, Norway, the Philippines, and more. Music and dancing will be a part of the event, as will food trucks and cultural games. There will also be an ice cream truck where entrants can receive cool treats by donation. 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That was the news update. Let's take a look at sports. 11-year-old Kensley Hammond has been named this month's Youth Athlete of the Month. She's an avid figure skater and volleyball player, as well as a member of the Fort St. John Ice Program. To read Energetic City's full feature on her, visit energeticcity.ca. And that's your look at sports. Traffic and weather is coming up next, brought to you by Community Printers.
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0: Taking a look at your road conditions here in the North Peace, the Cecil Lake Road, there's some bridge maintenance going on between 263 and 251 Road, single lane alternating traffic. Also, on the same highway between Beaton River Campground and 251 Road, there's construction work there. If you do see anything, you can always call or text the Fort City Chrysler line at 250-787-2222. Here in the energetic city today, we could see some showers and a risk of a thunderstorm getting up to 24 degrees. That's going to continue tonight, dropping down to a low of 10. Tomorrow, a high of 27 with a good chance of showers and a risk of a thunderstorm. And that continues into Wednesday, getting up to 28 degrees. Right now in downtown is 21. 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
3: U.S. Farmers and Ranchers in Action has reported the world is transitioning into a demand-limited market, with crop demand growth lagging behind supply growth. This is in part due to annual global population rates, which is having a, quote, profound implication on agriculture. Taking a look at the futures markets, hard red wheat is $7.86 per bushel. Hard red wheat prices are $7.44 per bushel. Canola is $15.75 per bushel. Yellow peas are $7.55 per bushel. And feed barley is $5.18.
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0: Here in the energetic city today, we could see some showers and a risk of a thunderstorm getting up to 24 degrees. That's going to continue tonight, dropping down to a low of 10. Also tomorrow with a high of 27 and a chance of showers on Wednesday getting up to 28 degrees.
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0: Here in the energetic city today, we could see some showers and a risk of a thunderstorm getting up to 24 degrees. That's going to continue tonight, dropping down to a low of 10. Also tomorrow with a high of 27 and a chance of showers on Wednesday getting up to 28 degrees.
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So off the air, our news director, Caitlin, told me that I sound like I have a frog in my throat. Oh yeah, I do sound very different. That's because I'm dealing with the last of my cold from last week. And you know what? It feels even more miserable than when you're sick. Unfortunately, that is life and you just have to deal with it. 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
11: Here in the energetic city today, we could see some showers and a risk of a thunderstorm getting up to 24 degrees. That's going to continue tonight, dropping down to a low of 10. Also tomorrow with a high of 27. And Wednesday, a good chance of showers and a high of 28. Right now in downtown is 22.

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So thank you so much to all of our listeners. 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

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That's Luke Combs. Yesterday was the official day of summer. Oh yes, it's finally time to celebrate. And this year, just don't make the mistake of soaking in too much sun and looking like a lobster. Not a good look at all. Here's Aaron Pritchett.

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9: Taking a look at your weather here in the energetic city, we could see some showers and a risk of a thunderstorm today, getting up to 24 degrees. That's going to continue tonight, dropping down to a low of 10. Also tomorrow with a high of 10. With a high of 27, and Wednesday getting up to 28 degrees and a chance of showers. Right now in downtown is 22. 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

K-Y. How did I get so L-U-C-K-Y? How did I?

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That does it for me for today. Thank you so much for listening. My name's Bernard. Chris is going to be stepping in shortly to hang out with you until 6 tonight. You have yourself a great rest of your Monday.

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1: Oh, welcome back. I mean, sure, it's Monday, but at least we're hanging out together, right? We're going to try and get through this week together is going to be key. And as always, if there's songs you want to hear, something you want to talk about, hey, text it in 787-2222 at Ford City Cries. The line is open. I want to start off this week with a safety message, a nice friendly reminder that if you're going to go outside and spend any time in the sun, especially on a day like today, wear plenty of sunscreen. I half listened yesterday, and this is why I bring it up. I spent quite a bit of time this weekend with like my shirt off in the sun, and I did exactly what I said. I sunscreened, just not everywhere. You know, it's like having a sunburnt nipple, singular, one. Let me tell you, not fun, okay? Back, fine. Shoulder.

0: culture, news, business, community. The City of Fort St. John strives to keep you informed about everything going on in the energetic city all year round. 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
1: Just checking on the weather here. Look through all the different apps, all the different numbers. It's currently about 24 degrees outside the beautiful, energetic city. And I don't bring this up because I have some weird interest in the weather. I'm bringing it up because if you think it's warm up there, it is warmer in here, in this office. And the reason is I'm surrounded by two big screen TVs, three computer monitors, a small rack so that, you know, my voice can come to your radio. And we have a bit of a temperature war, myself and Bernie. Every day I walk in and he's got the air conditioning turned off. And I walk in and try to change it to minus 40 degrees. Some would ask Fahrenheit or Celsius. I would argue both. This afternoon, Bernie had the heat on. Regular room temperature Fahrenheit, because that's what our stupid thing goes by, is anywhere from 68 to about 72 degrees. You can make the argument for 74. So why, when I walked in, was it 76? I don't know what's wrong with Bernie. I don't know if he's got any circulation left at all. But if you're out there and you're at work, you think to yourself, my God, it's warm. Yeah, tell me about it. It's going to be a long, hot summer.

0: Give us a second. Hang on. There. Gotcha. With summer, you have to take the good with the bad. 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
8: In your Moose FM weather throughout the rest of your afternoon. Sunny with a chance of showers, risk of thunderstorms. Looking at a high at 24 degrees today. Tonight, partly cloudy, chance of showers, a risk of thunderstorms early this evening, and a low of 10 degrees overnight tonight. Tomorrow, a mix of sun and cloud with a good chance we'll see showers and risk of thunderstorms later in the afternoon, a high of 27 degrees. And then on Wednesday, a mix of sun and cloud with a good chance of showers and a high of 28.
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0: You know what it is? It's that like little hint of the blues in there for me. God, I love that song. Rocky Mountain Low, 100.1, Moose FM, Chris Walker with you. Giving you your first chance to qualify for Reverse That Song this week. It is brought to you by the Great Canadian Oil Change, and here's how to play. I got this clip. It is reversed, and all you got to do is tell me the name of the song through the Fort City Chrysler line. That is 787-2222. Call it, text it, doesn't bother me. Here's your clip of the day. What do you think? Did that give you enough? Well, let me give you a clue coming up right after your weather.
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0: Well, that's me. Throughout the rest of your day, what do we got? Mostly sunny. Mix of sun and cloud, sure, developing later today, but chance we'll see some showers and even risk of thunderstorms this afternoon, high at 24 degrees. Tonight, only partly cloudy, small chance of showers, risk of thunderstorms early this evening. Again, we'll drop down to a low of 10 degrees overnight tonight. For tomorrow, Tomorrow's another day. Mix of sun and cloud. Good chance of showers. Risk of thunderstorms. A high of 27 degrees tomorrow. And if that wasn't good enough for you, Wednesday, a mix of sun and cloud with a chance of showers and a high of 28. And we're playing Reverse That Song. It is brought to you by the Great Canadian Oil Change. I almost played you the wrong clip. Here is your clip of the day. And most of you getting the artist right. This is Alabama. The question is, what song? 787-2222. Let me play it for you one more time. So one more time. 787-2222. I've got about 3 minutes on the clock. I'll give you the answer after Shania Twain on the Moose.

0: Shania Twain. You Win My Love here on 100.1 Moose FM. Chris Walker with you. We are in the middle of Reverse That Song, brought to you by the Great Canadian Oil Change. Are you ready? Here's your clip of the day. Everyone on the same page. Everyone guessing Alabama, and you got that part right. But the question is, what was the name of the song? Oh, if you got this one wrong, you are going to kick yourself.
1: If you're going to play in Texas, you got to have a fiddle in the band. That lead guitar is hot, but not for Louisiana man.
0: That is If You're Gonna Play in Texas by Alabama. If you got that one right, hey, you were in nice and early this week for the $50, the Great Canadian Oil Change. If you got it wrong, there's only one way to win, and that's to come back tomorrow and the next and the day after that. Here's Alabama.
1: If you're going

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1: If you don't know by now, let me fill you in, okay? Because there's always something going on at Chances Fort St. John. It all starts with their evenings. After work, you go and grab a bite to eat, and they'll have something fun for you to do. For instance, Tuesdays, they've got their Tunes Day Bingo. Not one, but two opportunities for you to sit down, listen to some pretty cool music, and try to win some fun prizes. No purchase necessary.

0: And I'm being vague for a reason. That could be the Jays. That could be the men's national soccer team. It's going to be up on the big screen. As a matter of fact, they're showing as much of the big soccer tournament as they possibly can. And anytime a Canadian team, be that the Jays, be that Canada men's team, are on the big screen, 2-for-1 wings. Until the end of this month, you order any burger and try the half challenge. That's where you cut it directly down in the middle so both sides weigh the same. You manage to cut it right down the middle. It's a free burger. See, I told you, there's always something fun. But right now, I got to give you a keyword, one that you can text, not call text only. 787-2222. I need your first name. I need your last name. And I need the word ball. Because whether it's football, baseball, soccer ball, or just having a ball, they've got it at chances.
1: Hi, my name's Anson. Please slow down in school zones.
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0: country am I in?
1: It doesn't matter. It's 5 o'clock somewhere.
0: It's always on 5 in Margaritaville, come to think of it.
1: Yeah, I heard that.
0: You've been there, haven't you?
1: Yes, sir.
0: I've seen your boat there.
1: I've been to Margaritaville a few times.
0: All right. Well, that's good.
1: Stumble my way back.
0: Okay. Well, we just want to make sure you can keep it between the navigational beacons.
1: Between the buoys. I got it.
0: All right. Well, it's 5 o'clock. Let's go somewhere.
1: I'm ready. Crank it up.
0: Let's get out of here.
1: I'm gone.

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1: 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One, Energetic County Fair. 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The other one, well, it's for Big Valley Jamboree. 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
3: Your Moose FM weather throughout the rest of your afternoon. Sunny with a chance of showers, a risk of thunderstorms. Looking at a high at 24 degrees today. Tonight, partly cloudy, chance of showers, a risk of thunderstorms early this evening, and a low of 10 degrees overnight tonight. Tomorrow, a mix of sun and cloud with a good chance we'll see showers and risk of thunderstorms later in the afternoon, a high of 27 degrees. And then on Wednesday, a mix of sun and cloud with a good chance of showers and a high of 28.

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1: So, something that was announced last week that I thought was interesting. Because we keep talking about all these wonderful events that are happening, and some are here in town and others are a little further away. Why not another one here in town? Coming up on November the 2nd, so you've got some time here, the Great Canadian Road Trip brings its way to Fort St. John. It's going to be an acoustic show where you're going to be able to see Doc Walker, Michelle Wright, and Jason McCoy. It's going to be at the North Peace Cultural Center. We are going to be your presenting sponsors, which I'm sure means eventually we will have tickets to give away. But if you're looking to buy them, they are going to be $60, plus, of course, taxes and whatnot. 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That is npcc.bc.ca. And once again, presented by GDAM Productions and Moose FM. How you feel? I feel like that's kind of excited about it. In the past couple years, they've come to Dawson Creek, and now we get them right here, right in our own backyard. Canadian acts singing Canadian songs for Canadian fans. Much like these guys, also going out on tour this summer. And yes, I am working on trying to find tickets for you. The Reckless, Team Brody, here's the Hometown Heroes on Moose FM. 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
11: Your Moose FM weather throughout the rest of your afternoon. Sunny with a chance of showers, risk of thunderstorms. Looking at a high at 24 degrees today. Tonight, partly cloudy, chance of showers, a risk of thunderstorms early this evening, and a low of 10 degrees overnight tonight. Tomorrow, a mix of sun and cloud with a good chance we'll see showers and risk of thunderstorms later in the afternoon, a high at 27 degrees. And then on Wednesday, a mix of sun and cloud with a good chance of showers and a high of 28.
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0: 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Hey, Chris Walker with you. Tell you what, coming up top of the hour, new sports traffic weather. And that weather is looking beautiful to questionable over the next week. There's lots of thunderstorms in the forecast, lots of showers, but lots of like 27, 28 degree days. So what do we get? I don't know, but I can tell you one thing. We're right where we need to be.
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1: I'm Keelan Coombs, and this is what you need to know this afternoon. BC Hydro has announced two new boat launches for Noche Megue, formerly known as the Site C Reservoir. Specifically, the Nix Creek and Halfway River boat launches will be open this weekend. Today also marked the first day of a floating dock at the D.A. Thomas Recreation Site. The BC General Employees Union is calling for the province to increase funding for public libraries. The Fort St. John Public Library says it has been negatively impacted by a lack of funding, with staff and activities being reduced due to an inability to purchase important supplies. As of this week, the petition has received more than 2,300 signatures. The Fort St. John Professional Firefighters Association has donated $10,000 to the Fort St. John Association for Community Living. The association says the donation will go towards funding mental health and wellness resources. Other services provided by the organization include housing programs, community inclusion programs, home share programs, and much more. For all the details on these stories and more, you can visit energeticcity.ca. That was a news update. Let's take a look at sports. Micah Pym, a junior hockey prospect from Fort St. John, has signed for the 2026-27 season with the Chilliwack Jets. He spent the past three seasons playing for the Notre Dame Hounds, and he and his new team will be playing next season in the newly formed British Columbia Hockey Conference. And that's your look at sports. Traffic and weather is coming up next, brought to you by Home Hardware.
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3: Alrighty, taking a look at what's happening out there according to Drive BC. Well, it is 24 degrees. There's no rain to be seen. I would argue roads are fine. Nothing going on out there. But maybe you're out there and see something. Hey, let us know. It's 787-2222 when it comes to your weather. Well, that's a bit of a different story because throughout the rest of the night, partly cloudy with a small chance of showers. If we get those, fairly high risk of thunderstorms. A low of 11 degrees overnight tonight. If you thought today was bad, tomorrow mix of sun and cloud, almost guaranteed showers late in the afternoon with almost guaranteed thunderstorms. A high of 27 degrees tomorrow. Finally, on Wednesday, mix of sun and cloud with a good chance of showers once again and a high of 28. Up next, your energy report.
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3: So today we're going back, back to 1987. The Top 10 with Eddie Raven, Dwight Yoakam, George Strait, Tanya Tucker, some names that you know and love, and others that, I'm not going to lie, I don't recognize. Like this one, here's Sweethearts of the Rodeo with Chains of Gold on the Moose.

0: Earl Thomas Connolly, that was a close one here on 100.1 Boost FM. Actually, I did almost miss the outro to that song, so that was almost a close one. We're going to keep flashing back to 1987 when we get back right after this.
1: Hey, sorry I'm late. What should we do for dinner?
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1: No worries, I'm on it.
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11: In your Moose FM weather throughout the rest of your afternoon. Sunny with a chance of showers, risk of thunderstorms. Looking at a high at 24 degrees today. Tonight, partly cloudy, chance of showers, a risk of thunderstorms early this evening, and a low of 10 degrees overnight tonight. Tomorrow, a mix of sun and cloud with a good chance we'll see showers and risk of thunderstorms later in the afternoon, a high of 27 degrees. And then on Wednesday, a mix of sun and cloud with a good chance of showers and a high of 28.
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So last night, around midnight, he took his lucky fence pliers and a mag light. 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He stuck on in. One whistle in the wind and that buckskin. He came running right up. He had the saddle all ready, so he saddled up. 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
2: You always hear these, a new report says. Scientists now say that. And I'm going to have plenty of these for you throughout the week because I do love reading these reports, especially the ones that, like, don't make sense. There are certain ones where you think to yourself, come on, scientists, aren't you supposed to be, like, curing something, inventing teleportation? We don't need you to know that we should be wearing sunscreen at this point. You know what I mean? Here's one that I found that I love, though. Who do you think has the most fun throughout the run of summer? I'm not even going to narrow it down. You think it's men versus women? Do you think that it's your rock stars? Do you think that it's the blue-collar workers? Well, let me tell you, they've now figured out that it's country music fans. Of all the different types of music listeners out there, say that those who enjoy country music are way more likely to be found out in the sun and having fun every spare moment of the summer. Whether that's swimming in the ponds and lakes, streams, whether that's gathered around a campfire, having a good time, or whether that's bringing a cooler of beers and going beaching. Hey, congrats, you're a country music fan. I know you are. Make sure you have fun this summer. Enough for both of us.
3: 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Laid back in a thrift store beach chair, dropping limes in a Corona. But she looks back, yeah, she throws me a kiss like, honey, I sure want you. And it's 103 between her and me and only 92 in Daytona. And

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13: Your Moose FM weather throughout the rest of your afternoon. Sunny with a chance of showers, risk of thunderstorms. Looking at a high at 24 degrees today. Tonight, partly cloudy, chance of showers, a risk of thunderstorms early this evening, and a low of 10 degrees overnight tonight. Tomorrow, a mix of sun and cloud with a good chance we'll see showers and risk of thunderstorms later in the afternoon, a high of 27 degrees. And then on Wednesday, a mix of sun and cloud with a good chance of showers and a high of 28.
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work. There we go. So Neil McCoy for you here on 100.1 Moose FM. Chris Walker with you. Hey, coming up the top of the hour, I got something special for you. Sure, news, sports, traffic, weather, all that fun stuff. And the all-request ride home, where I don't think I need to tell you how that works. You send in a request, I'll be happy to play it. But as a reminder, we do have tables available to give away on behalf of the Lido for the American Peasant Show happening tomorrow night. If you make any request this afternoon or this evening, you'll be entered in to win a table for six. What do you think? You interested? 787-2222. Give me a call. Send me a text. If nothing else, it's a free show for you and almost half a dozen friends.

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